make a singer for Fogano. I talk for a bit. Then I'm a patalaja, but you're not. I am Guare and Ben Uncle. I am a Tito Mahomet. I am a woman of Mahomet. I am a Pina Bebe. I am Tadoli. I am Tadoli.

0: Conaji.
1: You man call him.
0: How much you call him? You want to be your son in Conaji? He has a family doctor. I can't tell you.
1: My son, man, go go. Okay, never yam a little worry.
0: Oh, my son, go go. My son, go go. How do you look at my son, go go?
1: I'm so well acquainted, my.
0: How? When you
1: are? Ali, go, man.
0: Ali, what was Ali Disney? Hey, wait. 96, 86, 35, 35.

0: Instead of a mini dress, I'd like a mini skirt. And don't forget my mother-in-law. I'd also like an evening gown for her.
1: What does your mother-in-law need an evening gown for?
0: Come on, Bala. She's not that old. She's going to see her husband after 4 years of separation.
1: All right, then. I'll make it. Anything for love. Say, Rama, your father-in-law needs a boo-boo as well, doesn't he? I can make one for tomorrow.
0: Ya Allah. So many things to make. You don't want to be overworked, do you?
1: Hey, as long as I get paid.
2: Vous avez entendu dans ce dialogue Bala et Rama. 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
2: Pour dire n'est-ce pas, en anglais, elle a utilisé le tag question ou forme n'est-ce pas. 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Rama was angry, wasn't she? 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
3: Do Americans usually use their first name or last name in business?
2: First name, c'est le prénom. My first name is Michelle. Last name, nom de famille. My last name is Joseph. What is your first name? Quel est votre prénom? À vous de me répondre. What is your first name? What is your last name? Quel est votre nom de famille? Répondez-moi. What is your last name? Comme vous allez entendre, pour Gary, c'est une question difficile.
4: This is a difficult question. To be safe, use the name that the other person gives you.
2: This is a difficult question. C'est une question difficile. To be safe, use the name that the other person gives you. Pour être sûr de ne pas faire une gaffe, to be safe, donnez-lui le nom qu'il ou elle se donne, le prénom ou le nom de famille. Gary dit, quand il se présente, Please, call me Gary. Veuillez m'appeler Gary. Please, call me Gary. C'est ainsi que vous donnez la permission à l'autre personne de vous appeler d'une certaine façon. Écoutons la conversation qui suit à propos de la première question.
4: Hi, Elizabeth.
3: Hello, Gary. Our listeners have sent in some email questions, Gary. Our first question is, do Americans usually use their first name or last name in business?
4: Well, this is a difficult question. To be safe, use the name that the other person gives you. I always say, please call me Gary.
2: Gary dit, I always say, je dis toujours, always. I always say, please call me Gary. Littéralement, s'il vous plaît, s'il te plaît, appelle-moi Gary. Appelle-moi Gary. Please call me Miss Joseph. Please call me Mrs. Joseph. Ce qui nous amène à la prochaine question d'étiquette. Elizabeth demande à Gary, When speaking with women in business, quand on parle à des femmes dans un contexte d'affaires ou professionnel,
3: When speaking with women in business, when should we use Miss, Mrs. or Ms?
2: When should we use, quand doit-on se servir de? When should we use Miss, Mrs. or Ms? Miss, mademoiselle, ou comme le dit Gary, for single women, pour les femmes célibataires. Single women, les femmes célibataires, Miss. Ou bien Mrs., madame, for married women, pour les femmes mariées, for married women.
4: Well, Miss is for single women, Mrs. is for married women.
2: Ou encore Ms., un mot nouveau qui est neutre et n'implique pas le statut de célibataire ou de marié à la femme en question.
4: Ms. is easier to use than Mrs. or Miss because you don't have to know whether or not a woman is married.
2: Écoutez la conversation qui suit.
3: Our next question is, when speaking with women in business, when should we use Miss, Mrs. or Ms?
4: Well, Miss is for single women, Mrs. is for married women. Ms. is easier to use than Mrs. or Miss because you don't have to know whether or not a woman is married. I always use Ms. because with Ms., I usually don't offend people.
3: What do most American women in business prefer?
4: I believe that most American women prefer Ms.
3: Thank you, Gary.
2: Finissez la phrase. Vous allez entendre le début et vous devez terminer la phrase. Écoutez et finissez la phrase.
3: Some people use their first name in business, but others prefer to use their last name.
2: Le nom de famille.
3: They prefer to use their last name.
2: Le nom de famille.
3: Most American women prefer to be addressed as Ms. They prefer to be addressed as Ms.
2: Ms, c'est neutre.
3: In the past, people used to address all married women as Mrs.
2: Et c'est tout pour cette leçon de Business English, l'anglais commercial. That's it for today. Until next time, à la prochaine fois. Hello, hello. I'm your English host. 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Hello and welcome to Anglais Télé. Bienvenue à Anglais Télé. I'm Michelle Joseph and I have my fellow colleague
5: Roger Muntu.
2: And some guests here. Can you introduce yourself, please?
6: Raven Moore.
2: And
7: Eva Pekianaruko.
2: Welcome, everyone, from across the world. Some of you are in East Africa, some of you in West Africa, some of you in Asia and the Middle East. Nice to have you. Join us on Facebook, sur Anglais Télé, as well. So today, we're going to talk about how do we ask questions.
6: Okay.
2: And, of course, I'm saying how, which...
5: That's a question.
2: That's a question. How do we ask questions? And I'm using do.
6: How do
2: right, so
6: we ask?
2: How do we ask questions?
6: Okay.
2: And, well, how do we ask questions? What's involved in a question? How do you know a question from a normal sentence? From
6: intonation.
2: Mm-hmm. So let's give an example. Eva, you are going to say something that is not a question, and then you're going to change your tone, and then you're going to make it a question.
5: So you give us two things. You give us a sentence that is not a question, and then you will turn it to a question.
7: Okay, we are in English class.
2: We are in English class, and the tone is neutral, flat. It's a fact.
7: Yeah.
2: Now, change that into a question.
7: Where are we?
5: No.
6: No. Only with intonation.
2: Yeah. Intonation.
5: Only with
2: the same
5: intonation.
2: Sentence.
6: Same
2: oh,
6: words.
2: Yeah, we're testing this out. This is a test.
7: We're in English class.
2: We're in English class. We're in English class.
7: Yes.
2: Okay, so the last word has to go up.
7: We're in English class.
2: Yes, okay. That's it. Okay.
5: That was perfect.
2: Now, that's one way of asking a question using the same sentence. Another way would be what? Using her same sentence here. We are
6: well,
2: in English.
6: You would reverse the first two words.
2: Exactly. We reverse the subject and the verb that's conjugated. Mm-hmm. So, say it.
6: Are we in English class?
2: Exactly. So, we are in English class. That's a fact. And then?
6: Are we in English class?
2: That's it. So, that's how we're going to warm up. So, let's warm up.

0: Well, we're going to put Roger on the spot.
1: I'm in trouble.
0: I'm going to ask a question. Are we going to put Roger on the spot? Yes or no?
2: Yes, we are.
0: Yes, we are.
2: Are okay. We? We are.
0: So are we is the question. Yes, we are. Okay, so Roger.
1: Yes,
0: let's
1: ma'am.
0: See. Are you happy?
1: No.
0: Okay. That's an example of...
1: I am not happy.
0: Exactly. Now, when you're using the verb to be, mm-hmm. and you're asking a question with to be, mm-hmm. most answers are going to be direct.
1: Mm-hmm. Mm-hmm.
0: Are you from Korea?
3: No.
0: Okay. Are you from France?
2: Maybe.
0: Are you from New Jersey?
3: Yes, I am.
0: Okay, great.
2: I said, yes, I am.
0: She's trying
2: yes,
0: to,
2: I am.
0: You're trying to confuse us.
1: That's right.
0: Okay, so when... the questions are with the verb to be, mm-hmm. most of the times the answers are yes or no. Are you sick?
3: No.
0: Okay. Are we in the U.S.?
1: Yes.
2: We are.
0: Yes, we are.
1: And I just have to add what Michelle is saying so we all remember this. So what Michelle is saying, it's we usually call it in English an open-ended question. It's a yes or no answer.
2: Oh, no, that's closed.
0: Yes.
1: But, I'm sorry, closed.
2: Yeah, yeah.
1: Sorry,
2: right.
1: Let me correct that. Closed.
0: Open-ended.
1: I'm sorry, thank you. Closed answer, you're right.
2: Yes.
1: That's a no or a yes, correct?
0: Right.
1: Thank you, Raven.
0: Right.
1: That's
2: often my mother asks me a lot of closed-ended questions.
1: Yes.
2: And I can't give her any information. I have to
1: that
2: say
1: you know.
2: Yes or no. That's
1: right.
2: It.
1: so that's how we call it, right?
0: Yes.
1: And most people mm-hmm. have to understand that because it's what Michelle is saying. It's either a yes or a no. Mm-hmm. Without too much
0: right.
1: explanation. Yeah.
0: Okay.
1: Thank you.
0: But we're going to find out what our guests think. Let's welcome our guest. Welcome to our guest. We have Marie-Rose Bora. And,
4: hi,
0: Marie-Rose. We have everyone
1: Can I quickly say something about Marie-Rose Bora?
0: Yes.
1: It was her birthday last week.
0: Oh, my goodness.
1: Yeah, it was her birthday last week. Can we
4: yesterday,
1: sing happy birthday?
4: Yesterday.
0: Can I ask her
1: yes.
0: something?
1: Yeah.
0: Was it your birthday last week?
4: My birthday was yesterday.
0: Okay, so this week.
1: You can ask.
0: So, yeah, that was a question.
4: Yeah.
0: Was it your birthday last week?
1: Yesterday.
0: And she said, oh, yesterday?
1: Yeah.
0: Was it your birthday yesterday?
4: Yes.
0: Yes.
4: I had my birthday yesterday.
0: Okay, so that was a perfect
1: answer.
0: And we asked you a perfect question. We inverted the subject and the verb.
1: Yeah.
0: Was it your birthday yesterday? Okay.
1: That was. Can I ask for us to sing happy birthday for Marie-Rose Bora?
0: Absolutely.
2: Stevie Wonder style.
1: 1, 2, 3.
5: Happy birthday to you.
6: Happy birthday to you. Happy birthday to you.
1: Happy birthday to you, Marie-Rose Bora. She's trying to make a
2: sing. I'm trying to sing it like Stevie Wonder.
1: She's trying to make like say, happy birthday to you. That's different.
2: Okay.
0: Well,
2: let's change it up.
1: Well, happy birthday, Marie-Rose Bora. Happy birthday.
0: Okay, we're going to also welcome Moussa Kouma from Bamako. Hi, Moussa.
1: Moussa's there.
0: We're happy to have
7: Hi.
0: You. Are we happy to have him?
1: Yes.
2: Yes, we are.
0: Are you happy to be here, Moussa?
7: Yes,
0: okay.
7: I am.
0: Right, that was direct.
1: That was direct.
0: Okay.
1: Yes, he is.
0: And do we have Alf Sidi Bey? I'm using another form of questioning now. Do we have Alf Sidi Bey from Bamako?
7: Yes, you have Alf Sidi Bey from Bamako online.
1: Awesome.
0: Okay, wonderful.
1: Awesome.
0: So that was a bit different from using to be, do, to do, which mm-hmm. is different than the verb to do in this context.
2: Mm-hmm.
0: When you're asking a question, it's different from the verb to do, qui est le verbe faire, to do something,
1: mm-hmm.
0: you know, the action to do.
2: Mm-hmm. Yes.
0: So when you're asking a question...
1: Because to do, what Michelle's trying to say, to do is faire, right? In general, to do is faire in French.
0: Faire,
1: en français,
0: yes.
1: Faire.
0: Faire quelque chose.
1: Faire quelque chose. But when we use to do in the question, it's not faire.
0: It's not faire.
1: Okay.
0: It's not to do the action of doing something.
1: Okay.
0: Which is very... difficult for foreigners to they're really like, what is that do? Mm-hmm. Why is that
2: what
0: there?
2: What do you want? Mm-hmm.
0: What
2: for your
0: do
2: birthday?
0: You want? So do, mm-hmm. let's see, Alf, since you're the one who got the to do question, do we have Alf Sidibé? Alf, can you ask Marie-Rose Bora a question using the verb to do?
7: Okay. Marie-Rose, how are you?
4: I'm fine, thank you.
7: Okay. Do you have anxiety dating online?
4: I don't understand. Can you repeat, please?
7: Okay. I said, do you have anxiety dating online tonight?
4: Yes, I have anxiety online now.
0: Very good.
8: Very good. That was okay. good. That was good.
2: I think that do doesn't actually have a meaning. It just means you are starting a question.
8: Well, like France is also saying, it's used as an auxiliary verb. It's really just for a question. You're right. It doesn't really
0: right.
8: have a meaning.
0: Because it's to emphasize.
8: Yeah. Yes.
0: Do you understand?
8: Yeah. Yeah. Yeah.
0: You could say, you understand? Or do you understand? So what about Moussa Kouma? Can you ask Alf Sidibé, your fellow Bamako, can you ask him something with the verb to do?
9: Hi, Alf Sidibé.
7: Hi, Moussa. How are you? Can you hear me?
9: I'm fine. Do you have a question?
0: Do you have a question?
8: That's a good one.
0: That is.
7: Yes, Moussa, I do have a question for you. So, Moussa, tell me, where do you live in Bamako?
9: I live... I'm
7: sorry?
9: Yeah, I live in Senu.
7: In Senu?
9: Yeah.
7: Okay, that's good. I was in Senu yesterday.
0: Wonderful. Well, that was a perfect example, and I don't know if my producer, Franz, can help us out, but we're going to listen to a tiny clip of Stevie Wonder in a song where he talks about do.
8: But do these guys know Stevie Wonder? Marie-Rose Bora, do you know who Stevie Wonder is?
0: That's a good question. That's a great question.
8: Do you know who Stevie Wonder is?
4: No, I don't know.
8: No, Alf Sidibé, do you know who Stevie Wonder is?
7: I hear about the name, but I don't know really who he is.
8: Well, guys, Stevie Wonder is one of our biggest all-time artists in the United States of America.
2: And in the world.
8: In the world, too.
0: In the world.
8: And he's blind, right?
0: Yes.
8: Meaning he can't see. That's Stevie Wonder. So I'll let Michelle...
0: Do we have Stevie Wonder?

0: That was amazing.
1: Awesome.
0: Do I do what you do when I do?
1: Wow.
0: And I'm sure that our guests, our listeners, heard some other things. This song is full of questions.
1: Yeah. Yeah.
0: Maybe we can ask Alf Sidibé one of the questions he heard. Go ahead, Alf.
2: Okay. I think I hear when can I do?
1: Mm-hmm.
0: Okay, or when I do. When I do.
2: Yeah.
0: I think that's what it
2: was. Yeah, when I do.
1: When
2: yeah,
1: I do.
2: When
1: okay.
2: I do. Yeah.
0: That was very good. What about you, Marie-Rose?
3: Said what I do.
0: What I do. That was one of them, too. How about you, Moussa?
4: I don't catch anything.
5: But what I do is not a question. It's a question clause within a sentence.
0: That's
5: it's
0: true.
5: It's within another.
0: That's true,
5: sentence.
0: Because the whole sentence was the do I do what I do, something like that. But
1: still a question. Still a question, though.
5: What I do? Because if it was a question, you'd say, what do I do? You'd put the do in there.
1: That's true.
0: That's true.
1: That's correct.
0: What do I do or what did I do?
1: That's correct.
5: What then, I say. What do I say?
1: Yeah, what do I say? What do I do?
0: So Moussa didn't catch it. So this is a typical example of a song full of words that you're familiar with, but you don't catch it because it goes too fast or... There's so many jumbled up things in there all at the same time. So.
5: I try not to listen to every single word. I try to get like a part. And if I get a part, I memorize that. And then the next time I listen to a song, I try to grab something new each time. I don't try to take everything in. It's just too much.
0: So I'm going to ask our listeners for whom English is a second language. How do you understand songs when you're listening to a song in English? How do you go about that? Let me start with you, Alf, since I'm sure that you're quite hip and you listen to a lot of songs from the U.S.
2: Yeah, but I think my big problem is memorizing the songs. I think if I really want to understand, I have to, first of all, go to the internet, download the songs, the lyrics, and then follow it with the singer. If not, it's a little bit difficult for me to understand all the message the singer is trying to convey.
0: That's pretty good.
5: You know, a good singer to listen to is Alicia Keys, because she sings the same thing over and over again in the song. She uses the chorus several times. So she repeats a lot of words over and over again, so you have a lot of time to practice what she's saying. So I think that would be a good singer to listen to, Alicia Keys, if you're trying to learn some words, you know, from a song.
0: Thank you for that suggestion, Raven. What do you think, Marie-Rose? How do you go about understanding songs or movies? How do you do that?
3: My first, when I listen a song, to know what's the subject, what's the problem in the song, in the movie, and how can I practice it in my life.

DJ Johnson now. DJ Lou for Amduma. Stand for now. How will we move over there? DJ, we don't know what we're going to do. We're going to take a little bit of a little bit of a little bit of a little bit of a little bit of a little bit of a little bit of a little bit of a little bit of a little bit of a little bit of a little bit of a little bit of a little bit of a little bit of a little bit of a little bit of a little bit of a little bit of a little bit of a little bit of a little bit of a little bit of a little bit of a little bit of a little bit of a little bit of a little bit of a little bit of a little bit of a little bit of a little bit of a little bit of a little bit of a little bit of a little bit of a little bit of a little bit of a little bit of a little bit of a little bit of a little bit of a little bit of a little bit of a little bit of a little bit of a little bit of a little bit of a little bit of a little bit of a little bit of a little bit of a little bit of a little bit of a little bit of a little bit of a little bit of a little bit of a little bit of a little bit of a little bit of a 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

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Top Fifi be Tanga, Jeffo, Milagro, oh, Namlu. 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Yeah, any a make it vendredi. 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